ran it down in my stomach. And Tina Turner smiled at me and she said, "All aboard." And that shit fucked me up, man.

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And she said, "Hey love, Rocket Ride?" And I said, "Yeah, Rocket Ride." And so she reached out her hand and I put my hand underneath her hand and she dropped the ticket to the rocket. And I flew that up into my mouth.

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Impress me. Be yourself, for you are unique and like no one else. Take me to places where others never go.

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1: Please stay where you are. This is a message for the collective consciousness. Brought to you by High Robot Radio.